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And if you want... Hey, I wasn't that good. So, because we're not going to play that one tonight anyway. All right, we'll do it. 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

0: 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I'll build you a world.
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Drink some margaritas by swinging blue lights. 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Are you with me? Are you with me?

Come on, lady, I got to go. Give me that thing that you're sitting on my